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0: arm switch is on. 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Circuit breakers in. Looks good in NASA 1.
1: Roger.
0: BCS arm switch is on.
1: Okay, Victor,
0: landing rocket arm switch is on. Here comes the throttle. Circuit breakers in.

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